Jasmine Knight, and I just wanted to say a massive shout out and big love to DJ Aladdin. Catch you on the next episode of Legend Radio DJ. Bye.

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Yeah, you should know you made my day. And I lost my hoes when you came my way. I don't play, you will never ever find another like me. Yeah, you should know you made my day. And I lost my hoes when you came my way. Will you change my move?

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The pressure applied can turn a brick of coal to a diamond, but the same pressure can turn rock to rubble. Exposing the contents you hold in your chest only begets vulnerable

belli. You can't touch this. You can't touch this. You can't touch this.